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Ladies and gentlemen, boys and girls, pop goes the world by men without hats.

0: sabemos que hay ciertas canciones que nunca pasan de moda. 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
1: So we're here doing a video, which is kind of interesting because we're doing a video, making a video of making a video. You know, there's lots of things going on at the same time. It's not like the normal kind of promo clip.

Thank you, everybody. Thank you for dancing with us. Yes, sir. Thank you.

been round, and that takes its time. About to check outside the game. You know what I'm talking about. Just let me know if you're gonna go to that home out on the range. They got a lot of nice girls.